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1: Someone listening? Okay. Let me tell you the story of that guy. First you loved,

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1: I wanna dance by water beneath the Mexican sky. Drink some margaritas by string of blue lights. Listen to the mariachi play at midnight. Are you with me? Are you with me?

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1: Spent 24 hours, could have bought me flowers. 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